car is automatic. 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Why, it's a greased lightning.

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That's when I knew that your heart was scarring. Friends to lovers need a part to star in. Like, wait, babe, let me ask your pardon. This ain't Gucci, this is Prada, darling. If you want something, you can ask

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And for those that want to get busy, you got to speak up now.

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1: 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Welcome aboard Venga Airways. 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
1: This is red. 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This is speaking to you. This is really good, man.